As America's truth, as America is false. As America made slaves, so America made her balls. Ain't nobody perfect, not all by themselves. But now's the time for the perfect mind.

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